0: you're gonna be calmer with me. But you just gotta talk to
1: and
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Ems Fechtewelle. 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Every drop is a waterfall. 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

0: never think that you saw it all. You have always the eyes open. 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This is not chic, this is not elegant. 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It's not up to us to be the judge of times.
1: Eiswürfel für die Ohren. Ems Fechtewelle.

Thank you, Sergeant, for helping us through the Saturday morning with some great music and interesting stories from our new studios in Papenburg. Hi, everybody, and we'll keep the great music going with this week's edition of the Golden Oldie Show with me, Clive Vickers-Clark. Joining the Hurricanes gave us a rocking good start to the show with a hit from 1959, Red River Rock. No, I'm sorry, I just can't help myself. We have the Four Tops up next.

One of the many songs written by the in-house Motown team of Holland, Dozier and Holland, I Can't Help Myself from the Four Tops, has become one of the most instantly recognisable Motown songs of the 1960s. A US number one in 1965, it knocked the Supremes and Where Did Our Love Go off the top spot, only to be itself replaced by the Byrds and Mr. Tambourine Man. They regained the top spot again briefly, only to be replaced again, this time by the Stones and Satisfaction. Now, perhaps they needed a different captain of their ship.

Reparata and the Dow Run started out as a five-piece girl group in the New York High School. A couple of girls left the group, with the rest continuing as a trio. They were spotted by a record company, and they asked the lead singer, Mary Aliza, to choose the stage name with a bit more punch. She chose Reparata, as it was her confirmation name, and also the name of her favourite teacher. Reparata left the group in 1969 when she got married, and she decided to concentrate on her career as a teacher. And who else is thinking of their career in this hour? Well, we'll have an Angel of the Morning coming up soon, and we have a request from Helen Shapiro. It looks very much like Sandy Shaw has been stood up, and Dionne Warwick has lost her way again. But before that comes to pass, we have Johnny Nash.

to Napoli. Though it's hard for us to embalm on a Sarah with that old moon above the Mediterranean Sea. In the morning, Signorina.

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Hey, Bonacera, Signorina.

Buona Sera was written by Carl Sigman and Peter DeRose and was originally a hit for Louis Prima back in 1956. There have been several versions since then, with ours coming from the traditional jazz musician Acker Bilk and his Paramount Jazz Band. The track was a hit for Acker and the Boys back in 1961, getting to number 7 on the charts. Now, this is what happens when you tune into my show.

Now, this track was originally recorded by the American girl group The Ronettes and was a chart entry for them in 1966. Unmistakably, our version came from the Beach Boys and was taken from their 1969 album 2020. Their version made it onto the US Top 30 and the Top 10s around Europe. Having played both versions, I know which one I prefer. Now, don't start singing "All My Life, I've Been Kissing Your Top Lip" because the bottom one's missing to this next track. Now, I've said it, you're going to hear it every time it plays.

Till I Kiss You, a great track from the Everly Brothers that was a number four hit for the duo on the US Billboard charts back in 1959. The drums on the track were played by Jerry Allison, who was also the drummer for the Crickets, Buddy Holly's backing group. The Everlys had a string of hits in the late 1950s and early 60s and had an instantly recognisable guitar sound. They were a great influence on the groups that followed, such as the Beatles, the Rolling Stones, Bee Gees and Simon and Garfunkel, to name but a few. Phil Everly sadly died in 2014 and his brother Don in 2021. And we have a request from Helen Shapiro up next.

know, it's amazing sometimes what an appearance on a TV show would do for your career. In 1961, a 14-year-old schoolgirl appeared on the English TV show Thank Your Lucky Stars, and she sang her debut single. The song, Don't Treat Me Like a Child, took off and made it to number 3 on the charts and started Helen Shapiro's career. Helen was active both in singing and acting up until she retired from show business back in 2002. It looks like this guy's been stood up again.

one of the many songs that Chris Andrews wrote for Sandy Shaw. Girl Don't Come reached number three on the charts back in 1964. The song was originally written as a ballad, but it was later changed to sound more like Sandy's first number one hit, There's Always Something There to Remind Me, also from 1964. Sandy didn't like the song at all and insisted that it only be released as a B-side. The A-side was called I'd Be Far Better Off Without You, and after Sandy performed both songs on a TV show, it was Girl Don't Come that had the biggest reaction sales-wise and gained the most radio plays. It was then decided to make it the A-side. And we have a touch of the Bacharach and Davies up next.

The Four Pennies took their version of the traditional American folk song, In the Pines, using the alternative title of Black Girl, to number 20 on the UK singles charts back in 1964. The band decided on their name as they used to meet above a music shop on Penny Street in Blackburn in England, and they thought that the Four Pennies sounded a bit more commercial than their first choice, the Lionel Morton Four. Although very successful in the UK, and probably the only commercially successful UK group not to make it onto the charts in the USA. Now, the record company told an untruth on the label of this next track.

Back in the 1960s, it was difficult to get a song played on the radio if it was over 3 minutes long. The original version of the Association's song Cherish was 3 minutes and 25 seconds, and so it was decided to delete one of the "and I do, cherish you" at the end. This took the running time down to 3 minutes and 13 seconds. Instead of editing the song again, the company just wrote 3 minutes of the running time on the label. The song went to number one on the US charts and was voted the number two song of the year for 1966. At the top of the hour, be with us soon, and we go off to meet it with Amen Corner, who are going to tell us that paradise is half as nice.

And we go back to the music with the Beatles and a track from the famous rooftop concert in London, Get Back. Now, this next artist really does deserve our respect.

0: Aretha Franklin has sold over 75 million records worldwide and is one of the best-selling artists of all time. She's had over 100 records on the American Billboard charts, including 77 on the Hot 100 and 17 top 10 singles. Aretha has had 100 entries on the R&B charts as well, 20 of which made it to number one. Aretha has won 18 Grammy Awards and was the first female artist to be inducted into the Rock and Roll Hall of Fame, and that was back in 1987. On Rolling Stone magazine's list of the 100 greatest artists of all time, she was ranked ninth. And on the list of 100 greatest singers of all time, Aretha was ranked number one. Respect indeed. Now, some of you may remember this as a catchphrase.
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2: Well,

First recorded in 1955 under the title Later Alligator by Bobby Charles, the song became a big hit as See You Later Alligator for Bill Haley and his Comets in 1956. See You Later Alligator was played in the film Rock Around the Clock and became the band's last million-selling single. The title became a popular catchphrase as well, which is apparently used by Queen Elizabeth II's sister, Princess Margaret. And who else will be seeing us later in this hour? Well, we'll be climbing up that Mockingbird Hill with McGill 5. R.B. Greaves will be giving Maria some dictation. Sandy Posey will be extolling the virtues of being a single girl. And Glenn Miller will be getting us in the mood. Before all that, though, we have the Tremolos.

Monroe's an English singer, popular at the end of the 1950s and early 60s. The track, Portrait of My Love, was his first hit single on the charts, reaching number 3 in 1962. Matt was not only a pop singer, he also sang songs to films such as the title song for Born Free and From Russia With Love. Matt sadly died in 1985, aged just 54. He'd been ill for some time and slowly succumbed to his illnesses. We're going to sail away now with Petula Clark. Sail away.

Sailor was originally a German hit song from 1959, but was translated into English in 1961. The most well-known version is the one from Petula Clark that we have just played. It gave Petula her first UK number one hit. The song was covered by another English female singer, Anne Shelton, giving her a top 10 hit as well. It also brought the chart career of Anne to a halt. Anne slowly slid into obscurity chart-wise, but continued to sing until she died in 1994. Now, did you know that there are only three steps to heaven?

I wonder if you're lonesome tonight. You know, someone said the world's a stage and each must play a part. Fate had me playing in love with you as my sweetheart. Act one was where we met. I loved you at first glance. You read your lines so cleverly and never missed a cue. Then came act two. You seemed to change, you acted strange, and why I've never known. Honey, you lied when you said you loved me, and I had no cause to doubt you. But I'd rather go on hearing your lies than to go on living without you. Now the stage is bare, and I'm standing there with emptiness all around. And if he won't come back to me, then they can bring the curtain down.

Matthew & Son was Cat Stevens' second record release, the first being Love My Dog, which, to everyone's surprise, managed to actually get into the top 30, reaching number 28. His second single was the one we just played, Matthew & Son from 1966. This did somewhat better, reaching the runner-up slot on the charts. And there have been several sources of inspiration for the name and song suggested by Cat Stevens, from his girlfriend working long hours for a large concern, to his tailor, to a large advertising sign he saw from a bus. As they say, you pay your money and you make your choice. It's time now for a little dictation, I think. Now, do they still do that these days?

Take a Letter, Maria, was the only top 20 single from R.B. Greaves. He went on to sell over a million copies and earned R.B. a gold disc. He went on to record some cover versions such as James Taylor's Fire and Rain and Sandy Shaw's Always Something There to Remind Me and What a Shade of Pale from Procol Harum. None of these managed to reach the charts, so R.B. goes down as a million-selling member of the One Hit Wonder Club. Now, our next artist started her career as a backing singer.

Some of the people Sandy Posey sang for include Elvis Presley. She sang for Percy Sledge on his hit When a Man Loves a Woman, as well as for Tommy Rowe and Bobby Goldsboro. Although mostly known for a hit song, Single Girl, Sandy Posey was having hits on the US charts up until the middle of the 1980s. The Elvis connection continued for Sandy. In 1968, she married Wade Cummins, who was an Elvis impersonator, and she also appeared with Elvis in Las Vegas in 1969. Now, you'll probably remember this next track as a hit for Cliff Richard back in 1963, but this is the original. Many

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the great sound of Glenn Miller and his orchestra from 1939 with a swing classic, In the Mood. The track was a big hit for Glenn, spending 13 weeks at number one on the charts in 1940. In the Mood has since been inducted into the Grammy Hall of Fame in 1983 and the Library of Congress National Recording Registry in 2004. Even after all this time, it is still an easily recognisable track. And I wanted it as the music to walk down the aisle to at our wedding, but for some unknown reason, I was overruled. Now, this next track went on to become the singer's signature song. Dude.

And Neil Siddhartha and Breaking Up Is Hard to Do brings this week's show to a close, I'm afraid. Many thanks, as always, for tuning in. I look forward to seeing you all again on the 26th of September for another edition of the Golden Oldies Show right here on Ems Fechtervelle. After the news and weather at 3 o'clock, Ingo Murtinott will be here with this week's edition of Schutzen Fest in Radio, with all the news and views from the Schutzenvereine in our region. And it looks like being an interesting afternoon, so stay tuned. It just remains for me, Clive Vickers-Clark, to say goodbye and to wish you all a very enjoyable week, and you'll take care out there. We'll play out this week with the Walker Brothers and No Regrets. And until we meet again, keep the music playing and the memories alive. Bye!